0: Die junge Nacht, der ARD.
1: I wanna dance by water beneath the Mexican sky. Drink some margaritas by swinging blue lights. Listen to the mariachi play at midnight. Are you with me? Are you with me?

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1: How can I not leak it? I look so good, you look so good, maybe we should all leak it together. F*** it. You only live once, let the people see.

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1: Watch your back, watch your side. Swimming with sharks. String you like a hawk while they playing Mozart. No credential, get nowhere like Oslo. Send back to Frisco at the Regal Beagle. Swap it like Rico, on fire like Pyro. Frantic like a schizo, rougher than Brillo. He caught the rap like

You know I want ya, want ya. I know you want me. 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I know you want me, want me. You know I want ya, want ya. I know you want me. You know I want ya. 1, 2, 3, 4, 1.

0: Perucaville, how we feeling right now?
1: What's up, motherfuckers? My name's Drew. This is Alex. We're the Chainsmokers. And this is not our first time here. So here's the thing. If you've seen us before, make some motherfucking noise. If this is your first Chainsmokers show, make some motherfucking noise. All right, so that's a new Chainsmokers song. What we like to do when we play a new Chainsmokers song, we like to follow it with a vintage Chainsmokers song. This is mainly for the front row right here and right here.
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Get low, get low, get low, get low, get low, get low.

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1: It was a really big challenge for me, but I feel great. Like I feel so much more energetic and I just love it. Like it's a new goal and I think if you know me for a couple of years, even with my career, I set a goal for myself and I want to achieve it. And this was definitely a goal from last year. And I enjoyed it so much that I'm actually doing High Rocks again this year in Utrecht in November.
0: Also er sucht immer ein Ziel, auf das er hinarbeitet. In Utrecht nimmt er teil bei dieser High Rocks Challenge. 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

Hope of Rookerville. How are you guys feeling out there? Everybody okay? Are you guys ready for some more? Rookerville, are you ready for some more? Make some noise! If you're still around the party, I want to see all those hands

Should I go to the left? Or should I go to the right? Should I go to the left? Or should I go to the right? Should I go to the left, to the right, to the left, to the right, to the left, to the right, to the left, to the right, to the left, to the right, to the left, to the right, to the left, to the right, to the left, to the right, to the left, to the right, to the right.

0: 1,500 feet, still looking
1: pretty
0: good.
1: Notice the handsome.
0: I'm on my way.
1: I'll have him again. I won't put lips

see here, kid. You gotta just go for it. Don't think about what comes after or what came before. You just gotta bend your knees, take a deep breath, and jump. And you might think,